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2: 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Every drop is a waterfall. 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

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But I went back to visit old Japan, where there she was.

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1: 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Met Peter en Milou.
2: Thank you for coming home. Sorry that the chairs are all warm. I left them here.